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moly on the shelf, cause I'm too far gone. 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

going on for you right now. 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This is so catchy. This is one of those earworms. It's going to be in your head all day long. 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

0: every now and again with the stress of a master, but I get it. Colin, you're right though. Sometimes you just lose the run of yourself in the middle of a quiz. It happens. Did you know your Instagram account is completely different today than it was yesterday? Something's happened overnight. And I'm telling you now, and I'll prove to you, get your phones ready.
1: Oh God.
0: Because I'll send you into something in your Instagram thing when you have it and you'll be like, what?
1: We can't avoid your stories anymore.
0: No, I wish it was that. But no, something has happened to your Instagram. I'll tell you about it in a sec.
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Ram's all-electric Cupra Born fleet. 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

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Now, we want you to win with Westlife. We want to send you off to a very secret location on the 15th, the 15th of this month. Dave Moore will be there. The lads will be there. We're asking you to sing along to this little one. We weren't messing around for a Friday. We're like, we're going to go big with My Love. And oh my goodness, did you send the messages in on 0874 100 102. Ooh, the bus. Ooh, the bus has been very impressive right the way through the week. It's hard to pick. But then Kira sent this one in.

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1: 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Who wrote that? Great.
2: Are you going to ask me every time we play Westlife who wrote it? You know yourself it's going to be somebody Swedish.
1: I have no idea on that one. Having a clue. Westlife, World of Our Own. Today FM playing the music you love. Westlife. This day week, we're going to be on with Dave Moore on an intimate Dave Moore jolly. It's an intimate Dave Moore jolly is what it is. Not many people jollier than Dave Moore, it has to be said. That guy's always happy.
2: He's always in a good mood, isn't he?
1: I'm the anti-Moore is what I am. I'm just a crabby old witch is what I am. Dave's always happy, cheery, happy-go-lucky. Just a nice guy. I could never be a nice guy. Who wrote that flipping song?
2: Steve Mack.
1: Ah.
2: And Wayne Hector.
1: Steve Mack wrote a lot of the Five songs. He is a big music producer. Like most of the Five songs that you like were produced and written by Steve Mack.
2: And that doesn't really sound like a Five song, does it? You can't hear Five singing that song.
1: Fair enough, yeah. Solid pop song though, that's to be said. Yeah. Westlife, Dave Moore. Next Friday, if you want to go, text Westlife along with your name and where you're from. This isn't a proper gig or anything. This is 25 people, 25 Westlife super fans. 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This is a collection of Westlife tunes. I'm sure Steve's on there. You got your Swedish lads. And their 13-night run at the Three Arena in Dublin. I think correct me if I'm wrong, the 25 album is out today.
2: Right, okay.
1: Today.
2: Fair play, lads. Yeah, I'll be straight out buying it.
1: And then 13 dates at the Three Arena. Westlife will be in, well, they'll be somewhere with Dave. Is it here? It's not here, is it?
2: We cannot divulge the location because it will be swamped by Westlife fans who haven't won a place.
1: If you want to get into it, text Westlife along with your name and where you're from to 0874 100 102. And we'll play our game shortly. Sarah.
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0: Ibrox Road and Hanging Out to Dry at Today FM. We'll play the music you love. Hoagies.
1: I'd had my first hoagie last night, and I have to say I thoroughly enjoyed it. A Donner hoagie.
2: So what is it?
1: It was

0: Well, this is the problem now, isn't it?
1: Once you go hoagie, you never go back. Is that it?
0: Once you go hoagie, you never go bogey.
1: Yeah, yeah.
0: The problem now is, I popped my hoagie cherry on a weeknight, on a Thursday night, and now nothing will ever compare. Well, my Friday night even, and that's the risk I run now of like, if I go back again the second night in a row for the same thing, it's going to be crap, isn't it? It's going to be crap by comparison.
1: You'll overdo it, yeah.
0: You can't hoagie two nights in a row, lads. Mike says a hoagie is just a roll, like a chicken fillet roll. So it is an American expression. Is it the expression of hoagie? Like
1: I think it is, yeah.
0: So it's like a baguette then or something. If we they'd say hoagie, we'd say a roll, a baguette. Tina says, what's a hoagie? Boys, look up the Wawa in Philadelphia and New Jersey. They have a hoagie fest every July. From Tina, love the show. Hey. The Wawa.
1: She should be off to the fest in Philadelphia, won't you?
0: Orla says a hoagie is a giant sub sandwich full of meat and cheese and salad and the like. Okay, so I get it. So they just call it a hoagie. When I typed in kebab hoagie, they said it came up as a Scottish creation, but they've taken the American pronunciation of like a big roll filled with something, and then again the Scottish, they just know how to do takeaway better than anyone else on the planet.
1: This is sounding a lot like a gyro.
0: Excuse me?
1: A gyro.
0: I know, it was like seven or eight. I suppose. I'd have to ask Kate, she paid for it. It's a lot more expensive than a euro. Thanks for that one though, man. Yeah. And Danielle's been on, she says, best hoagie, hang on, from the Wawa.
1: Oh, Turk famous.
0: The Wawa. Hang on, I have to Google that now. Wawa. Hoagie. H-O-A-G-I-E.
1: Is it just that different cultures, the Greeks, the Turks, now the Americans or Scottish, just have different words for what is essentially a kebab or a roll? Yeah.
0: I think something has changed within me, JP, and it's going to be hard. The old Ray is gone now. And this new Ray you see before me is post-hoagie.
1: I thought you had a hoagie glow, all right.
0: You don't have a hoagie glow.
1: You do have a hoagie glow. It's either that or the fluorescent slither inside you. That's a reference to the last hour. And if you're only joining now, that's going to make no sense. And I make no apologies for that. Right? Latecomers.
0: What has me glowing? Is it the bioluminescence of the ball inside me? Or is that hoagie glow? I'll leave it to you to decide, Ireland. Oh. Is J.O. coming in?
2: DJ J.O.
0: That's the wrong button, sure.
2: DJ J.O. This is DJ J.O.
1: Yeah, starty. Oh, DJ J.O. Back on the mean streets of radio. We're rocking and rolling, but we're never trolling, folks. Dibble a bit, keeping it lit. Keep her clean, don't be mean.
2: D.
1: 0874-100-102. Delighted to hear from you, my J.O. crew.
2: J.
1: It's gone at 3:28 in the PMs now. We're live and loud on a Friday. You.
2: D.
1: Oh, yeah, yeah, feeling it now.
2: J.
1: Oh, yeah, hoagie.
2: D.
1: Right.
2: J.
0: Right.
2: D.
1: Good afternoon to Gina in Barnabrina there. She says, all right, J.O. All right, Gina. She says that J.O. answered the door this morning and that big lady board punched me in the face. There's a nasty bug going around. Speaking of bugs, not a big fan of this hantavirus yoke. If we all have to quarantine, I'll only be able to tell inside jokes. Will it? Is it close? What? What's your problem, pal? You've been banging on about hoagies for like 10 minutes. Will it? Is in Clansilla there. They said, J.O. went to the library for the first time in ages. Asked the librarian, do you have any books on chairs? She says, no, we keep them on the shelves, love. Shout out to me, bud, Judd in Kilmacud. All right, bud. He says, J.O., last night some fella broke into me gaff and stole all me antidepressants. I hope he's happy. Want to say good afternoon to Jay in Milltown, Malbay. He says, J.O., went out for dinner last night. Waiter says, do you want to hear tonight's special? I says, yeah. He says, okay. Tonight's special.
0: It's a special night.

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3: So let's look forward to the weekend's Gaelic football action. Two provincial finals. We have the All-Ireland champions Kerry at home to Cork in Fitzgerald Stadium in Killarney at 2:45 on Sunday, followed at 4:15 by Roscommon against Galway in the Connacht final at the Hyde in Roscommon. With us, Ray Silk, formerly of Galway, All-Ireland winner, and Conor McCarthy, formerly of Cork. And Conor, I'm going to start with you in the first of the two games. Cork have not won a Munster final in Fitzgerald Stadium since 1995, which seems absolutely incredible. They had a great opportunity to win in Páirc Uí Chaoimh last year, a brilliant game that went to extra time before Kerry prevailed. But what do you reckon for this Sunday? Because there's a lot of people saying that Kerry somehow, despite that record, despite going for 15 out of 17 Munster titles, are somehow there for the taking.
18: Yeah, it's really strange. Like every time Cork seemed to play Kerry and Killarney, Cork seemed to be kind of talked up. And like Kerry, if you take a stand back, like they're all Ireland champions. They're in three of the last four finals. They've a generational group of players, and somehow people are talking Cork up as being this being their opportunity to take Kerry down to Killarney. It doesn't appear likely, but circumstances have contrived to suggest there are a couple of things in Cork's favour. They're improving form. The fact that

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1: All right, let's go. My favorite time of the week. Welcome to Block, Rock, and Beats. Kicking off the weekend, this is Moby.

We played ATB 9pm till I come on Today FM. It is Block Rockin' Beats with Dec Pierce. Some amazing requests coming in for tunes and shout outs as well. Jack, Charlie and Freddie travelling with their mum and dad to Cork. Looking forward to their car disco on the road. Looking for Atlantic Ocean Waterfall, which is a great show for a tune. I'll get it on for you later on. Shout out to their Auntie Kira and Uncle Peter as well. Hannah Rose and Leah Kelly dancing around the kitchen in their new house. Congratulations. Love the tunes. I'm delighted for you guys. And Jay is in Kilcool looking for BBE 7 days, 1 week. Let me try and dig that one out for you as well. So many requests for this tune. L'amour toujours from Gigi D'Agostino.

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Anne-Marie Flaherty, hello to you. Shout out to my brother, please. David, you are a legend. David Neve looking for DJ Sammy for her boyfriend who's been driving for over 8 hours. And a big shout out. She was at our gig last weekend. Tunes into the show every single weekend. Lorna from Happy Dogs.

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2: Oh, yes, here we are together again on this Friday night. Let's get the greatest 80s songs on the radio. 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It's Steve Kay and, yes, owner of a lonely heart. Let's go.

What a feeling. Irene Cara on Today FM 80s. Steve Kay hanging out. And look at this. Oh, yes, the 80s, the greatest decade of them all, when every house had a SodaStream machine, a VHS player, or maybe you had a Betamax. Ooh, look at you. And, of course, a BMX bike.

deep last night at DJ Save My Life on Today FM 80s. It's Steve Kay here till midnight. I still got loads more great songs to play between now and then, just like this from Shalimar. I can make you feel good, don't you know it? Today.

0: Okay, I've just been looking that up. That's from 1995. It actually went to number 2 in the British charts.
1: It was huge, yeah. It was, well, you know what? I think when it came out, my memory of it was they had baggy pants and they had their boxers up high. And I think as a girl, that did a lot for me.
0: Were they sort of the big boy band of the time?
1: They were kind of like an R&B boy band. Yeah, yeah. So that did a lot for me.
0: Were they sort of the big boy band of the time?
1: They were kind of like an R&B boy band. Yeah, yeah. So they were, I really liked that at the time.
0: And did you stick with that type of music?
1: I was really into boy bands at the time. Yes, I was big into Take That. I was big into M&A. I was big into Damage. I was big into the Backstreet Boys. I just loved pop at that age when I was about 8 or 9, yeah.
0: Okay. Now, your favourite album is one that we've had before from a number of guests on the Culture Club. Mm. And this is one that was probably out way before you were born.
1: Yes.
0: Stevie Wonder, Songs in the Key of Life. Uh-huh. Tell us why you've gone for this.
1: So I was in a gospel choir with Sean Gilligan and Maureen Gilligan's drama show when I was, maybe about 14 or 15. And we had a gospel choir and it was kind of like, we used to do some gigs and it was great. This was all kind of based

0: beautiful from Wallace Bird, who I was just checking. She did this spot, Culture Club, exactly 2 years ago, this week, 2 years ago.
1: Oh, way. There you go. Yeah.
0: And she's been a guest a number of times on the program. She has the most magnificent voice.
1: She absolutely does. And, you know, the way that she holds an audience, it's almost shamanic, you know what I mean? But also so much fun as well. And I think you always leave her shows just on a high. And that's why they always stick with me.
0: A listener as well texting in saying about how you mentioned about Stevie Wonder's social conscience and sort of politicism, that one of his best known songs, Happy Birthday to You, is about Martin Luther King's birthday. And it's now a national holiday in America, thanks in part to that song.
1: There you go. Yeah, he's an incredible guy. I think, which is the 18th of January, which is really close to my birthday. So I always like to feel like it's a little bit about me too.
0: The Best of the Last Word will continue after the break. Welcome back to The Best of the Last Word. Remember, you can contact the show at any time by emailing us lastword@todayfm.com. Thank you.
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0: Let's go to movies. We asked for a favourite movie, actor or director. What are you giving us?
1: Okay, so I have to be very, very honest, and I'm not a huge movie person. I feel like this is something I need to be better at as I get a little bit older. But one of the movies that has always stuck with me is The Matrix. I love it. And it's, as I said before, it's one of those pieces that, you know, I went to see in the cinema when I was 13 and it blew my mind. And now that I'm older than that, I still watch it and it still gives me something new all the time. And I think it's really stood the test.
0: In what way?
1: I think now that I'm a bit older, one of the narratives and the things that I love about The Matrix is about kind of relinquishing the kind of the shackles of these systems that we have to kind of navigate within. And maybe for me as an artist, like, you know, having to use social media and, you know, having to use streaming services and all these things, I kind of resent and I feel are like deeply exploitative, you know, to know that there is another way and that we can find a way for our mind to expand and our consciousness to expand. And I think at this moment in time, when I watch The Matrix, I think of mind expansion and consciousness expansion. And I think it does that really beautifully.
0: Okay.
1: There is no spoon.
0: Let's get a clip where Neo is offered the choice between the blue pill and the red pill.
1: Oh, there we go.
3: It is the world that has been pulled over your eyes to blind you from the truth.
4: What truth?
3: That you are a slave, Neo. Like everyone else, you were born into bondage. Born into a prison that you cannot smell or taste or touch. A prison for your mind. Unfortunately, no one can be told what the Matrix is. You have to see it for yourself. This is your last chance. After this, there is no turning back. You take the blue pill. The story ends. You wake up in your bed and believe whatever you want to believe. You take the red pill. You stay in Wonderland. And I show you how deep the rabbit hole goes. Remember, all I'm offering is the truth, nothing more.
0: The Matrix. You always gave us Sinners, though.
1: Yes, I watched Sinners recently and I just thought it was absolutely incredible as well.
0: It's great fun, actually, isn't it, The Matrix?
1: It's so, so fun. Sinners is incredible. And, you know, I don't want to give too much away, but, like, you know, also because I'm mixed race as well. So my grandfather is Nigerian. And so to see a light passing character as well being represented and to kind of show the complexity of that identity was really lovely, and to see that actually in mainstream movies was great. So that was lovely. I felt very seen.
0: Okay. Play, theatre show, musical, anything to offer us?
1: Yes. So I started off in drama school when I was younger. As I said, that gospel choir was a part of a stage school as well. So I was in musicals before I was in live music. And I went over to visit a good friend of mine, Steph McKeown, who back in the 20 teens maybe, and she got cheap tickets to go see Gypsy with Imelda Staunton. And I wasn't 100% convinced, and I didn't even know anything about the musical. And it is a performance that I still think about probably every month. Imelda Staunton is just incredible. her voice and also that character of the mother is just such an incredible character as well. But she plays her so beautifully, and it's something that I think about regularly.
0: Let's hear Imelda Staunton performing Everything's Coming Up Roses from Gypsy at the Olivier Awards in 2016.

0: Okay, Imelda Staunton there, yes, in Gypsy at the Olivia Awards. You also had a mention for something called Hedwig and the Angry Itch.
1: That would be Hedwig and the Angry Inch.
0: Yes. Inch, sorry.
1: Yeah, yeah. It's an excellent...